Jump. That's the Pointer Sisters here on Totally Awesome 80s. I'm Kent Jones. All right, our unique name bands. How about Glass Tiger? This is a band from Canada that was originally named Tokyo. Now, I don't know why the name Tokyo was a problem, but they said they wanted to change from being a bar band to a recording band, so they wanted a different name. They hunted around, they found something they liked, and decided it was Glass Tiger. All right,

Airstream Academy, Life in a Northern Town, on Totally Awesome 80s. Got a song you want to hear on the show? I welcome your call at 877-80s Radio. 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Totally Awesome 80s.

Greg Kin Band on Totally Awesome 80s. Well, here's a song I always remember the video that went with it. The guy out on the water on the sailboat was nice. Crosby, Stills, and Nash.

0: Southern Cross on Totally Awesome 80s. It's time now for the 80s quiz. All right, our topic this time is television. And we look at the show Magnum P.I. Here's your question. What veteran actor first provided the voice of Magnum's boss, Robin Masters? A veteran actor indeed. Who was it? We'll give you the answer in just a few minutes. Coming up.
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5: Weather. Your AccuWeather forecast. Tonight, expect occasional rain and drizzle with a low of 48. Tomorrow will bring morning drizzle followed by cloudy and cool conditions, reaching a high of 61. Tomorrow night will be overcast with a couple of showers and a low of 56. Moving into Monday, anticipate clouds and breaks of sun with warmer temperatures and a chance of a stray shower, reaching a high of 74. Tuesday will be pleasant with sun shining through high clouds and a high of 79. Midweek on Wednesday, expect episodes of sunshine and a high of 83. For AccuWeather, I'm meteorologist Jason Caterina.
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1: 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You're in trouble, Mr. Magnum.
0: Scary. All right. Who was it, the veteran actor that first provided the voice of Magnum's boss, Robin Masters? The answer? Orson Welles. And the question still remains, was Higgins really Robin Masters or not? We may never know. It's Brian Adams now on Totally Awesome 80s. And Run to You.

0: 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Our next band that has rather unique name got their name from a relative's musical taste. We'll hear from them in just a few minutes.
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Steve Winwood and Higher Love, totally awesome 80s, putting the focus on groups and artists with rather unique names. How about this one? Johnny Hates Jazz. Clark, Mike, and Calvin make up the group, and it was Mike's brother-in-law, Johnny, who really hated jazz, so they used that as a name. Their first single was an international hit in the spring of 88.

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5: 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Thank you very much.
6: Bye.
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1: It is the pop rock and party hits of the 80s come together right here. Totally Awesome 80s, and I'm Ken Jones. This week we're putting the spotlight on the groups and artists with rather unique names, so we have several of those coming up for you this hour. Also on the way, Genesis, J. Geils Band, and get your request in at 877-

course, that's Men at Work here on Totally Awesome 80s. Our spotlight this week on groups and artists that had rather unusual names. This one, a British band that took their name from a line in a song by the Stranglers called Toiler by the Sea. The song mentions a ship that runs aground and becomes a home for a flock of seagulls. A Flock of Seagulls is the band, and Wishing is their hit from

0: 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I didn't mean to turn you on.
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0: What was happening in May of 1989? Well, police in California were called to a jewelry store after employees reported a suspicious person. Turned out to be Michael Jackson shopping in disguise. Colonel Oliver North was convicted for his role in the Iran-Contra affair. And the final episodes of Moonlighting and Family Ties were broadcast. Also, May 1989 saw a number one hit for Paula Abdul. Here's Forever Your Girl.

0: 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On the way here, Genesis coming right up. And a band that got their name from a combination of energy and motion. We'll have them up in just a few minutes.
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3: Valley Weather. Your AccuWeather forecast. Tonight, expect occasional rain and drizzle with a low of 48. Tomorrow will bring morning drizzle followed by cloudy and cool conditions, reaching a high of 61. Tomorrow night will be overcast with a couple of showers and a low of 56. Moving into Monday, anticipate clouds and breaks of sun with warmer temperatures and a chance of a stray shower, reaching a high of 74. Tuesday will be pleasant with sun shining through high clouds and a high of 79. Midweek on Wednesday, expect episodes of sunshine and a high of 83. For AccuWeather, I'm meteorologist Jason Caterina.
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0: We're shining the spotlight on the groups and artists with rather unique names, and this one is Animotion. Now, when singer Astrid Plain and her producer formed a new band in 1983, Astrid came up with the name Animotion to convey the combination of energy and motion. Their first hit was first played in Los Angeles, but quickly went top 10 across the country. Here's Obsession.

Inside Your Name. I'm Kent Jones. Now, when I first heard this song in 1985, somehow I knew it was destined to become a classic. Oh, what a great sound in here with the New Jersey Mass Choir and Jennifer Holliday providing some backing vocals. I tell you, it's great. Here's Foreigner, and I want to know what love is.

0: 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It's not a hair band, but they use the lead singer's hair as the inspiration for their name. 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

Jay Giles Band from 1982 and Centerfold. Kent Jones with Totally Awesome 80s. Our next band with a rather unique name got their name from the red hair of lead singer Mike Hucknall. Now, the band was called Red, but when a manager of a local venue asked what the band's name was, Mick said, "It's Red, simply Red." But the manager printed the name as simply Red, and that name stuck. Here's a great hit for

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Great, Simply Red and Holding Back the Years. Totally Awesome 80s. 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So give us a call at 877-80s Radio. 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
1: It is another great hour of the pop, rock, and party hits of the 80s. I'm Kent Jones. Thanks for joining me. I've got Huey Lewis in the news on the way, Cyndi Lauper as well, another 80s quiz, and our groups and artists with rather unique names.

Elvis does that into the night. Totally awesome 80s. Our spotlight is on the groups and artists with rather unique names. The group UB40, and I'm not trying to guess your age. It's actually the name of a document in the UK's Department of Health and Social Security for unemployment benefits, UB, and the form number 40, thus UB40. Still don't know why they like that, but when Chrissy Hynde took notice of them and gave them their first big break, it didn't really matter. They became one of the most commercially successful reggae acts with over 70 million records sold. And this song spent more than 100 weeks on the charts. Number one for the fall of '88, here's Red Red Wine.

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Yeah, might give you a thrill. Here's Whitney Houston now. Hey.

0: Rolling Stones, Hang Fire. All right, pencils down. It's time for another pop quiz. And our singers have our topic this time.
1: The movies.
0: 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All right, Deborah Winger's birthday is this week. She had 3 Oscar nominations for Best Actress. Can you name what movies they were for? I'll give you the answer in just a few minutes.
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4: Your AccuWeather forecast. Tonight, expect occasional rain and drizzle with a low of 48. Tomorrow will bring morning drizzle followed by cloudy and cool conditions, reaching a high of 61. Tomorrow night will be overcast with a couple of showers and a low of 56. Moving into Monday, anticipate clouds and breaks of sun with warmer temperatures and a chance of a stray shower, reaching a high of 74. Tuesday will be pleasant with sun shining through high clouds and a high of 79. Midweek on Wednesday, expect episodes of sunshine and a high of 83. For AccuWeather,

And totally awesome 80s are groups and artists with rather unique names. How about this one? Till Tuesday. Here's the group from Boston. Title tune from their 1985 album, Voices Carry.

0: Steel Breeze and You Don't Want Me Anymore on Totally Awesome 80s. All right, in just a few minutes, we have Cyndi Lauper coming up and a group that took their name from the idea of man regressing. All right, they're coming up.
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0: Jesse Williamsport, bringing the backyard broadcasting of Pennsylvania vibes to the Susquehanna Valley.
1: Thank you for joining me for more of the pop, rock, and party hits of the 80s. I'm Kent Jones. This week, we're featuring the artists and groups that have rather unique names, so we have some more of those coming up for you this hour. On top of that, we have the Alan Parsons Project, Eric Carmen, and lots more, so stick right.

Jack and Diane from John Cougar Mellencamp on Totally Awesome 80s. Let's take a look at another artist with a rather unusual name. This time it's Lamal. Now, his real name is Christopher Hamill. And if you take his last name, turn it around, but keep one of the L's at the end, you get Lamal. He was the lead singer of another uniquely named group, Kajagoogoo. His biggest hit as a soloist came in 1984 from the feature film of the same name, Never Ending Story.

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0: 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First of all, Star Wars creator, producer, and director George Lucas. Actors Pierce Brosnan and Deborah Winger. Janet Jackson's birthday is this week. Bob Saget from Full House and America's Funniest Home Videos. Comedian Tina Fey, head writer for Saturday Night Live and 30 Rock. And Joe Cocker's birthday. He sang the number one duet with Jennifer Warnes, Up Where We Belong, from An Officer and a Gentleman.

0: Where We Belong with Joe Cocker and Jennifer Warnes. Totally Awesome 80s. Coming up, a band that was formed by former members of the Timex Social Club. 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
5: Valley Weather. Your AccuWeather forecast. Tonight, expect occasional rain and drizzle with a low of 48. Tomorrow will bring morning drizzle followed by cloudy and cool conditions, reaching a high of 61. Tomorrow night will be overcast with a couple of showers and a low of 56. Moving into Monday, anticipate clouds and breaks of sun with warmer temperatures and a chance of a stray shower, reaching a high of 74. Tuesday will be pleasant with sun shining through high clouds and a high of 79. Midweek on Wednesday, expect episodes of sunshine and a high of 83. For AccuWeather, I'm meteorologist Jason Caterina.
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1: 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I guess we'll take hot. All right, here on Totally Awesome 80s, let's take a look at this band. Formed by former members of the Timex Social Club, Club Nouveau is French for new club. 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

Alan Parsons Project. That's Time on Totally Awesome 80. I'm Kent Jones. We're featuring the groups and artists with rather unique names. Here's one now called The Buggles. What's the story behind this group? Well, as it goes, they were originally called The Bugs. They were named after the imaginary studio insects that caused problems. Bugs in this, bugs in that. And when somebody said that they would never be as big as the Beatles, they modified their name to The Buggles just for the fun of it. Their first song was number one in 16 countries and the first video ever shown on MTV. Here's Video Killed the Radio Star.

Totally awesome 80s. Thanks for joining me. I'm Kent Jones. Well, it's baseball season, so let's get this song out. From 1985, John Fogerty, one of the best, center field.

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7: 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Valley
9: Weather. Your AccuWeather forecast. Tonight, expect occasional rain and drizzle with a low of 48. Tomorrow will bring morning drizzle followed by cloudy and cool conditions, reaching a high of 61. Tomorrow night will be overcast with a couple of showers and a low of 56. Moving into Monday, anticipate clouds and breaks of sun with warmer temperatures and a chance of a stray shower, reaching a high of 74. Tuesday will be pleasant with sun shining through high clouds and a high of 79. Midweek on Wednesday, expect episodes of sunshine and a high of 83. For AccuWeather, I'm meteorologist Jason Catarina.

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1: Hey, it's Jake, and I hope your Memorial Day weekend is going great. Just a heads up, Kelly, Sean, Keith, and myself will all be off on Monday so we can spend time with family and friends. 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Kelly and I will still check in from time to time on Monday with Memorial Day information, local events happening around the area, and more. 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I'll be back live on Tuesday morning with a great show ready to go, and I hope you'll join me then. Have a safe and enjoyable Memorial Day weekend.
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6: Your AccuWeather forecast. Tonight, expect occasional rain and drizzle with a low of 48. Tomorrow will bring morning drizzle followed by cloudy and cool conditions, reaching a high of 61. Tomorrow night will be overcast with a couple of showers and a low of 56. Moving into Monday, anticipate clouds and breaks of sun with warmer temperatures and a chance of a stray shower, reaching a high of 74. Tuesday will be pleasant with sun shining through high clouds and a high of 79. Midweek on Wednesday, expect episodes of sunshine and a high of 83. For AccuWeather, I'm meteorologist Jason Catarina.

0: McCartney. 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
4: 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Valley
5: Weather. Your AccuWeather forecast. Tonight, expect occasional rain and drizzle with a low of 48. Tomorrow will bring morning drizzle followed by cloudy and cool conditions, reaching a high of 61. Tomorrow night will be overcast with a couple of showers and a low of 56. Moving into Monday, anticipate clouds and breaks of sun with warmer temperatures and a chance of a stray shower, reaching a high of 74. Tuesday will be pleasant with sun shining through high clouds and a high of 79. Midweek on Wednesday, expect episodes of sunshine and a high of 83. For AccuWeather, I'm meteorologist Jason Caterina.

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4: Weather. Your AccuWeather forecast. Tonight, expect occasional rain and drizzle with a low of 48. Tomorrow will bring morning drizzle, followed by cloudy and cool conditions, reaching a high of 61. Tomorrow night will be overcast with a couple of showers and a low of 56. Moving into Monday, anticipate clouds and breaks of sun with warmer temperatures and a chance of a stray shower, reaching a high of 74. Tuesday will be pleasant with sun shining through high clouds and a high of 79. Midweek on Wednesday, expect episodes of sunshine and a high of 83. For AccuWeather, I'm meteorologist Jason Katarina. WBZD.

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8: Your AccuWeather forecast. Tonight, expect occasional rain and drizzle with a low of 48. Tomorrow will bring morning drizzle followed by cloudy and cool conditions, reaching a high of 61. Tomorrow night will be overcast with a couple of showers and a low of 56. Moving into Monday, anticipate clouds and breaks of sun with warmer temperatures and a chance of a stray shower, reaching a high of 74. Tuesday will be pleasant with sun shining through high clouds and a high of 79. Midweek on Wednesday, expect episodes of sunshine and a high of 83. For AccuWeather, I'm meteorologist Jason Catarina. WBZ.

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1: Hey, it's Jake, and I hope your Memorial Day weekend is going great. Just a heads up, Kelly, Sean, Keith, and myself will all be off on Monday so we can spend time with family and friends. But don't worry, the music keeps rolling all day long on Classic Hits 93.3. Kelly and I will still check in from time to time on Monday with Memorial Day information, local events happening around the area, and more. Plus, we'll have encore presentations of Totally Awesome 80s with Kent Jones and Rewind with Gary Bryan to keep the holiday weekend soundtrack going strong. I'll be back live on Tuesday morning with a great show ready to go, and I hope you'll join me then. Have a safe and enjoyable Memorial Day weekend.
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3: 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And today I'm here with my son, Killian.
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4: Bye.
5: Your AccuWeather forecast. Tonight, expect occasional rain and drizzle with a low of 48. Tomorrow will bring morning drizzle followed by cloudy and cool conditions, reaching a high of 61. Tomorrow night will be overcast with a couple of showers and a low of 56. Moving into Monday, anticipate clouds and breaks of sun with warmer temperatures and a chance of a stray shower, reaching a high of 74. Tuesday will be pleasant with sun shining through high clouds and a high of 79. Midweek on Wednesday, expect episodes of sunshine and a high of 83. For AccuWeather, I'm meteorologist Jason Caterina.

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Well, good morning. Happy Sunday to you. I'm truly hanging out as I always do on a Sunday, 6 till 10. The Memorial Day holiday weekend continues, so whatever you've got going on, we got you covered. Thanks for spending some time here with us. Here's the Roxette.

0: Billy Joel, talk about my life, or is it his life? Either way, 93.3 WBZD. Well, again, hello, hello. Welcome into your Sunday. Sunday fun day, as I always like to add, and more so. Hopefully you're enjoying your Memorial Day weekend. I know for a lot of us, we're getting a three-day weekend from work and school. Yay. It's also the unofficial start to summer, so really excited about all of that, but I do hope you remember the true reason for Memorial Day and just pause for all those we've lost for yours and my freedom. On the way after the break, we'll of course get a check at AccuWeather. Yeah, what's the weather shaping up to be for the holiday weekend? And then it's more of the music you know and love, including Frankie Goes to Hollywood, coming up next.
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7: Valley Weather. Your AccuWeather forecast today: expects some morning drizzle followed by cloudy skies and cool temperatures with a high of 61. Tonight will be overcast with a few showers and temperatures dropping to a low of 55. Tomorrow, anticipate a mix of clouds and sunshine, slightly warmer with a chance of a passing shower. Most of the day should remain dry with a high reaching 74. Looking ahead to Tuesday and Wednesday, both days will feature sunny skies with high clouds and temperatures rising to 79 on Tuesday and 83 on Wednesday. For AccuWeather, I'm meteorologist Joe Lundberg. W.

So you like listening to us, do you? Yeah, of course you do. That's why you're here. But now, how about interacting with us? Well, you absolutely can. Just give us a like, be our friend. That's facebook.com/classichits933. It's Chicago. Hard to say I'm sorry. Oh, it always is. On BZD.

0: All the greatest hits, one station. We got them all. Classic hits, 93.3. Well, speaking of great, you know this. Journey Bank Community Arts Center in downtown Williamsport, always adding some awesome new shows, and more so as we look ahead to the fall time. I know we're just starting the unofficial start to summer, but we're already talking the fall. Either way, got some great lineups coming up then. Beatles versus Stones, they're coming to the CAC on Saturday, September 12th, 7:30 p.m. The following week, Brit Floyd, a great Pink Floyd tribute band. So if you like Pink Floyd, definitely something to check out on Saturday, September 19th. Rocket Man on Saturday, October 3rd, and so many others. 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

0: So many great memories, and only we've got them. We are 93.3 WBZD. Well, some great memories being made this week and next here in the Susquehanna Valley. That's right, graduation season is upon us, and would you look at this here? My alma mater kicking things off, Lewisburg Area High School, graduating this Wednesday, May 27th at 7 p.m. So congratulations to all my fellow Green Dragons. Sealands Grove the next day on Thursday, May 28th at 6 p.m. Milton that Friday, May 29th at 7 p.m. Then the rest are all in June. But yes, a very big congratulations to all the graduates, both at high school and college. Can't wait to see what you do next. Music from Ray Orbison, standing by next.
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0: from the Michelob Ultra Studio in Williamsport. 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
1: I'm Chris DeMeo. A gunman firing shots near the White House last night.
2: A lockdown at the White House has been lifted. This after a gunman allegedly fired at least three shots toward the White House at a checkpoint. The U.S. Secret Service says they returned fire, killing him. A bystander was also struck in the exchange. The gunman never got inside the perimeter of the White House. The FBI is investigating.
1: Fox's Alicia Cunha. President Trump says a deal with Iran has been largely negotiated.
3: Final details are still being worked out, with more information expected soon. The proposed framework would reportedly reopen the Strait of Hormuz and ease restrictions on Iranian ports and frozen assets. It would also extend the current ceasefire for at least 60 days to allow further talks on Iran's nuclear program, including the future of its enriched uranium stockpile.
1: That's Fox's Chandley Painter. 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
4: Jim Miller with your Backyard Broadcasting News Update. Nevada County officials say a $155,000 emergency mobile command center has suffered major water damage before ever being used. Commissioners say condensation inside the custom-built 46-foot vehicle ruined electrical components after the unit sat unused for months. Repairs expected to cost more than $34,000. County leaders plan to discuss the issue during a special meeting. This coming Tuesday, the mobile command center was purchased with donated funds and was intended to serve as a regional emergency dispatch and response unit. Pennsylvania can now move forward with more than $700 million in broadband expansion. That's funding after federal officials dropped the dispute tied to state labor rules. Money will help connect roughly 130,000 homes and businesses, many in rural areas, with high-speed internet service. State officials say companies receiving the grants now have 6 months to sign contracts and 4 years to complete the work. Nearly 1,000 student volunteers fanned out across more than 160 job sites in Bloomsburg for this year's big event, one of the largest community service days the university's ever organized. Months of planning led up to the single-day effort, coordinated by Commonwealth University Bloomsburg's Community Government Association. CGA president says the turnout reflecting involvement from every corner of campus, from large student groups to individual volunteers. Well, Penn College's nursing and health sciences students are seeing real financial and career benefits from a partnership with tech-enabled services platform Noodle. Since the collaboration began back in 2024, Noodle Scholars Network has helped 20 nursing and radiography students secure guaranteed jobs and employer-sponsored loan repayment. The total commitment so far tops $752,000. More students expected to join through the program. Students who are accepted by participating employers, including Guthrie Clinic, Penn Medicine, Temple Health, WellSpan, and others, receive a pathway to employment and significant loan relief after graduation. Students typically apply after completing at least one semester of clinicals, and once they sign the scholar agreement, the job placement and loan repayment are locked in after credentialing. Sports last night, the Knicks moved within a game of their first NBA Finals appearance since 1999 with a 121-108 win over Cleveland on Saturday night. Baseball, the Phillies shut out the Guardians by the final score of 3-0. National Hockey League playoffs, it's game 3 between Colorado and Vegas. With your Backyard Broadcasting News Update, I'm Jim Miller.
5: 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A major community effort is coming to Williamsport next month. Greater Lycoming Habitat for Humanity is hosting its very first Blitz Build June 6th and 7th at Scott Street, where volunteers from across the country will work alongside local crews to build a home in just one weekend. Joining us today is Dana Brigandi. She's the Director of Development for Greater Lycoming Habitat for Humanity. She's going to talk about the project, the volunteers, the community partnerships, and how local residents can get involved. Welcome, Dana.
6: Thank you for having me.
5: It's Hello. Wonderful to see you. Hello. I had worked previously with Dwayne Hirschberger, who is a Habitat for Humanity man.
6: And he is still actively volunteering with Habitat. He's actually traveling across the world helping Habitat that international build in communities all over the world.
7: That's amazing. Yes, he did have a big heart and lots of passion.
6: Yes.
7: And I think you probably have that same passion for Habitat as well.
6: Yes, I'm getting it. It's truly life-changing when you see what this does for these families.
7: I'm just so excited to hear about your experiences. But before we do, I just want to know, where did you come from? What brought you here to Habitat a few months ago?
6: So I previously was working at the James B. Brown Library for a little over a decade. And I am a master's degree librarian, but I'm also an adjunct instructor at Lycoming College where I teach public relations. And I just kind of caught the fundraising bug at the library. Yeah. And I got certified as a fundraiser. And now I'm just enjoying, you know, fundraising for Habitat and, more importantly, telling the homeowner stories and just sharing the impact that Habitat has in this community.
7: Well, it's a really wonderful impact and it's helping families, like you say. So we want to know a little bit about this Blitz build that's coming up. Now, I know the Scott Street location has sort of been in limbo for several years now, but now it's time.
6: Yes, absolutely. So we've already built three homes on Scott Street. One is a double and then two other homes are completed. And now at the end of the block, we're starting 1628, which will be the final home that completes this block, but
7: okay.
6: For construction purposes, that way we don't have to move the trailers and the fencing, and it's just a little more efficient.
7: Sure.
6: So we're going to build in, and so this is 1628, and it is our first ever Blitz build, and we would not be able to do this if it wasn't for this group called the Road Trip Crazies.
7: Yeah, we got to know about them.
6: And they are crazy, and I love to say that they're crazy in the best way possible. They have the biggest, kindest hearts, and so they started in 1988 in Lynchburg, Virginia. And they have this Facebook group, and they use it to promote where they're going and just say, hey, join us if you can. And they travel all throughout the United States to help small Habitat affiliates like Greater Lycoming kind of jumpstart the process. According to one of the group's organizers, Tom Gertie, there's going to be more than 50 crazies coming to Williamsport representing 8 different states, including one crazy flying in from Houston, Texas. So we cannot believe how generous these individuals are with their time and their money and, of course, their talents to share that with us.
7: So the Blitz build's a 2-day build, so you need these people that have the experience.
6: We do. Tom said this is the crazies' first build in Pennsylvania, too, so we're excited about that.
7: They're going to need some cheesesteaks, some whoopie pies, maybe shoe fly pie.
6: Oh, we're working on it. Tom's a contractor, and he said 5 other contractors are expected to join the more than 100 local volunteers we have right now signed up, including sponsoring businesses and organizations. And we could not do this project without the generous support of our sponsors and donors who helped us raise the funds to jumpstart this project. So we're really excited to see this come to fruition.
7: Yeah, tell me a little bit about why it's a big deal that the crazies come here. I mean, the fact that they chose Pennsylvania, how does that happen?
6: So they had been in talks with us a little while ago wanting to try to help an affiliate in Pennsylvania. And the timing just didn't work out. And so finally, we settled on a date in June. And of course, when we scheduled this almost, 7 months ago, we didn't realize that June 6th is the busiest weekend in Williamsport with graduations,
7: yes,
6: parties, the Cutters 5K happening right down the street. So there's a lot of community things happening, which is wonderful. So the crazies will be here and they'll get to enjoy Williamsport being fully active.
7: Yeah, they'll see a lot of people. Mm-hmm. It'll be part of the family after
6: this.
7: It
6: will. They really will.
7: I just love it. And so this kind of support for the local Habitat must mean a lot to you, a great deal.
6: It really does. You know, this is the halfway point in our 5-year strategic plan to construct 11 homes in Williamsport and South Williamsport by the end of 2027. And
7: okay.
6: So this is the third of 6 planned homes on Scott Street, and it'll be the 6th home completed of the 11. So you can see that we really kind of needed a jump start to get over that halfway point. So this is going to do it. What's great about being a Habitat volunteer is that you don't actually have to have any construction experience. You just have to be 18 years old or older.
7: Yeah. What's the challenge? I mean, it seems so overwhelming. I mean, how do you eat an elephant, right?
6: One bite at a time.
7: Is that how you're going to build this house?
6: Absolutely. So right now, our construction crew and some dedicated weekly volunteers, they are on the site pouring footers, laying the foundation, doing kind of the prep work to get this ready so that when all of the volunteers and the crazies come to this site, they're not standing around twiddling their thumbs. That's the worst thing you can do for a volunteer,
7: is not
6: have anything fun for them to do. And so the crazies gave us a kind of a plan because they've done this 100 times.
7: Yeah, they have all
6: the experience. They have all this experience and all of this knowledge to do this really efficiently. And so they laid the groundwork for us, so to speak. And
7: yeah,
6: so we're going to follow their template. And then that way when the volunteers show up that morning, they are ready to go. And we have plenty of hard hats and hammers to put them to work.
7: So you have about 50 people coming from the
6: crazies.
7: We'll just call them the crazies.
6: Yep.
7: And then bringing in other people, it could be, you could use anybody that shows up.
6: Mm-hmm. So we have 100 people registered already.
7: Oh, great.
6: From the community and from our sponsoring organizations.
7: How does one register? And you wouldn't turn anybody away.
6: No, the only thing we do ask is that you do register in advance. We will take walk-ins, but it's a lot easier if you register in advance. That way we can get your emergency contact information. You can see our volunteer code of conduct. You can, you know, watch a short safety video.
7: So yes.
6: You can make sure that you, you know, are properly trained before you get to the site.
7: You say people don't have to have experience, but if they do, is that helpful?
6: Oh, we love that. We love it. What's wonderful about some of our ongoing long-term volunteers is they are retired electricians, retired contractors, plumbers, and this is how they give back. You know, once a week on Thursday or Saturday, they'll show up. And they say they do it for the donuts because Dunkin' Donuts is a wonderful, generous sponsor. They provide free coffee and donuts for all of our volunteers on Thursdays and Saturdays.
7: Now, I know that the Habitat for Humanity includes sweat equity for mm-hmm. the families that are going to be moving into the home.
6: Absolutely.
7: So have we met the family that's going to be moving into the Blitz Bill?
6: We are in the process of the second round of applications for the three homeowners we need. So we're actually doing this one, 1628. The one next door, 1626, and the partnership home with Penn College at Fifth Avenue. So we're in the process of narrowing down to three families.
7: Why was Scott Street chosen for this build in the first place?
6: So Scott Street was part of the Brodart Neighborhood Improvement Plan. It used to be the location of the old Brodart warehouse.
7: Oh.
6: And so that was torn down, and it was ended up becoming a brownfield. And so the Redevelopment Authority purchased it, and then they gifted it to Habitat to kind of, you know, revitalize that neighborhood and really transform what was happening. So after all of the groundwork was taken care of, we started building, and we are truly transforming that end of the neighborhood.
7: Tell me a little bit about the transformation that can happen for a family when they receive a home from Habitat for Humanity that they've worked hard to be a part of.
6: Absolutely. So it's not a quick process, and it's not a quick fix. It can take 12 to 18 months to complete this process. So first of all, you have to be employed, but you have to be low to moderate income. So there are income eligibility requirements. You have to need this home. You have to currently live in a place that is either unsafe or not suitable for the number of people in the family. You know, it might be dangerous or it may not be accessible.
7: Okay.
6: And then also you have to be willing to partner with us because we're going to want to work with you along the way and not just while you're getting ready to move into the home, but even afterwards. We want to still check in on you. You know, the first time you go to change your filter, call us so we can make sure you're doing it properly.
7: Yeah.
6: We want to make sure you're set up for successful home ownership. And so you have to do that financial literacy training. You have to do the active construction so you learn how to be a homeowner. And so it really is life-changing for these families. And what I like to say is you don't realize how lucky and fortunate your childhood experience may have been until you truly learn about some of these situations happening in our community.
7: Yeah.
6: You don't realize how lucky you are to have windows that aren't painted shut, that you can open for fresh air, you know, that you don't live in a place where the mold is so bad that you're having, you know, health issues.
7: Oh my.
6: So it's truly life-changing for these families.
7: Do you have a good example, or can you give us an overview of something that's really happened wonderful for a family in our area?
6: One of my favorite stories, and I get goosebumps, and it brings me to tears whenever I talk about it. One of our partner families on Scott Street, her son is wheelchair bound. He
7: okay.
6: has a degenerative disease, and so the home that they were previously in, you know, she had to share a bedroom with her daughter, and he was unable to enter the home, so someone would have to physically lift the teen boy, put him on a couch and just let him sit there while his wheelchair was outside. There was a tub, so they had to physically lift the son, the teen boy, to put him in the tub to bathe him, which, of course, that's not giving a lot of dignity to a teenage boy.
7: Of course.
6: And so this new home is fully accessible. He can zip through the halls. The doorways are wide. There's a microwave on a lower cabinet, and underneath is what he calls his snack drawer. He can help himself. There, he can wheel himself right up to the bathroom cabinet and to the sink. You know, there's no cabinet underneath, so that he has complete and total dignity and independence.
7: Oh, that's a wonderful start. Mm-hmm. And I just love that that's happening.
6: Mm-hmm.
7: I guess ADA compliance is really part of what you guys
6: yeah.
7: do, too.
6: It absolutely is. Habitat has a program called Aging in Place, and so we also try to make sure that when we're building these homes, we're not just thinking about the homeowner now, but also where they could be. We know that life circumstances change, things happen. You know, you may get a better job, you need to move to another area, and that's fine. But the next homeowner may have a different situation. So we want to make sure that these homes have the best, you know, accessibility and are, you know, as energy efficient as possible to reduce costs in the long term.
7: I've been a part of a bill before in South Carolina, and my job was caulking. And I guess there's a lot of caulking that needs to be done in a new home.
6: And painting. You would be surprised. There's all kinds of things that have to happen. So we're going to primarily be focused on getting the walls up, the roof, the trusses, getting the doors and the windows and all of that stuff. So it's not going to be completely done and turnkey ready, but, you know, if we can get drywall up, if we can get, you know, all the plumbing in and we can get the HVAC and all of that stuff and get all of that inspected, then, yeah, we're going to keep going as long as these volunteers are willing to help.
7: It's a blitz build, so mm-hmm. we're blitzing.
6: Yes, we're doing as much as we can as fast, but also as safely and efficiently as possible. We're still abiding by all of our Habitat International protocols that we need for these homes.
7: Does everybody in your office go to the build every time?
6: Not always. So we do have two dedicated construction crew members.
7: Okay.
6: And then there's a director of operations, and then there's also the program manager. And so the program manager is the one who works directly with the homeowners, and she, you know, works with the applicants and things like that, and she helps do the training and the financial literacy and all of that stuff. And she also works with a lot of our volunteers. Right now, because we're so excited about this, we've been going over, we're right on Rose Street in the back of the Restores where our offices are. So we're just driving right down the road, you know, every day before or after work to see the progress. And it was so exciting last week when I stopped by, you know, they were marking out where the home was going to go and, you know, using the tape and the all that stuff. And then T. Ross Brothers Constructions ended up coming by and they donated the exterior walls to this home. And so they were delivering them at no cost to us. And these were done by the students in the CTE programs. So what an incredible partnership all around. You know,
7: yes.
6: These students are getting to learn about Habitat's mission, but also getting real hands-on experience, you know, building exterior walls for a home. And then they delivered these walls, you know. And so,
7: is it like trusses with the Tyvek already put together?
6: Nope, they're just the exterior walls.
7: Okay. I guess I just need to come by and see what these things are.
6: And so it was just fascinating to watch them, you know, unload everything. And,
7: wow.
6: And I'm like, can I drive? Can I drive? apparently, you've got to have certification for some of that
7: stuff.
6: Oh,
7: darn it.
6: I know.
7: I'm curious about the different donors that are make this possible. I mean, how do you, and that's really your wheelhouse mm-hmm. at this time. So how do we get people involved and how can we sort of generate the interest that you need so that we can help you get your mission across?
6: Well, thank you. We could not do this without the generous support and the partnerships of our community sponsors and our donors. I mean, first off, Penn College, that has been such an amazing partnership with the Fifth Avenue House and with all of the stuff they do beyond that. They have been incredible, and we're so looking forward to continuing that partnership. But all of these local businesses, you know, it was so nice to just reach out and say, hey, we're going to try this. Are you going to, could you join us? And
7: sure. They
6: all jumped in. You know, we have over 20 sponsoring businesses who are just like, yes, sign me up. And so,
7: will they be doing work or will they be providing in-kind donations?
6: So they're providing, first off, cash donations, and then they're also sending volunteers to help
7: wow. That
6: day. And then we do have a lot of in-kind donations that are coming that just make this such a wonderful process. So we've got, you know, I'm going right over to Pepsi to pick up some donations of snacks.
7: Great.
6: And then I'm going to go to Kellanova and pick up some donations. And Dunkin', of course, has agreed to provide coffee, donuts, donut holes, and refreshers, you know, all morning, all day long, as much as we need. And then, of course, we have wonderful church supporters who are bringing meals, you know, meat and cheese sandwiches, bottled water, Gatorade, things like that that we still need to have on site, you know, to keep everyone hydrated and safe.
7: And tell me what that's going to look like that day. Lots of snacks and availability, but is there a kickoff or a ceremony that happens in the morning?
6: So we're expecting everyone to kind of arrive right around 8 a.m., and then we actually are having a proclamation from the city of Williamsport and the mayor, and then, of course, the three Lycoming County commissioners will also do a proclamation of the first ever Blitz build in Lycoming County, and so we're just excited about that. So there'll be a bunch of people there to kind of help start it off. We're going to do a great photo op of, you know, as many people as possible in their hard hats, and then, we get right to work.
7: Gosh, that's amazing. Who's doing the assignments of, like, deciding who does what job?
6: So the Crazies have indicated that they're really great with that, so we're going to let them take the lead, and, of course, our construction crew know how to work with volunteers as well. So
7: what does it mean that you are sort of the vehicle to bring all these people together? What does that mean to you?
6: It is so inspiring to know that everything I do, how hard I've been working, is really meaningful and is going to not just change one family's life, but probably the lives of some of the people who are working there, too.
7: Yeah.
6: You know, the crazies have said they've become addicted to this. This is what they do as their mission trip. You know, we're not paying them to come here. They're doing this on their own dime. They're bringing their own construction trailer, their own equipment, their own hard hats. Mm. And, you know, they just want to come and have a good time and meet some people and share the mission and why this is so important. You know, we know housing affordability is a crisis across the nation, not just Pennsylvania. And so anything we can do to help another family break the cycle of poverty, you know, get home ownership, and, you know, that's generational wealth that they can then share with their children.
7: Sure. Tell me about one more time so that people know how to get involved. Like, what should you do first? Sitting here listening, yeah. I got
6: to
7: do this.
6: Yeah. So you have to go to our website. So okay. That is lycominghabitat.org. And then we have an actual little tab that says Blitz Build. Click Blitz Build and you can learn how you can get a volunteer. If you want to help out and bring some more bottled water or Gatorade or some snacks, we would appreciate that. If you want to, you know, do a peer-to-peer fundraiser, so similar to the Relay for Life and the 5Ks,
7: yeah.
6: We want to have a fun little contest where you try to raise as much money and get on the leaderboard and rally your friends and family. I tested the site just to see if it worked out properly on my own Facebook page, and I had relatives from Florida donating,
7: wonderful.
6: You know, money just because they knew I was passionate about this. And so I think, you know, this is the stuff that helps with those unrestricted funds. You know, every nonprofit has operating funds that have to go to overhead, and no one likes to hear that word when they talk about fundraising, but you know, our funding from municipal and grant funding has to be spent on new home construction.
7: Okay.
6: And so how are we paying for the t-shirts, the porta potties, the gas for our construction crew to get to and from where they need to go get supplies? You know, all of that stuff needs to come from a different funding source, and so that's what I've been raising money for.
7: Well, it's wonderful, and you can do this for this Blitz Build, mm-hmm. and then we want to move on to the future. How do you manage in your mind, like, okay, we're doing everything right now, but then there's future to worry about,
6: yes.
7: too.
6: Yes, and so the construction supervisor actually sat me down because I was like, okay, what do you want me to raise money for? And I'll get this and this, and he goes, Dana, that's not how you build a house. So we sat down, and he explained the process to me, so I wasn't fundraising for things that needed to take place in, you know, phase three when we needed to still pay for the foundation, stuff like that. So it is challenging, and especially doing, you know, this many houses at one time is a little overwhelming. But, you know, once you start a goal, you got to finish it.
7: Sure.
6: And so we're actually hoping we'll finish most of 1628 Scott Street during the Blitz Build in the, you know, the coming months. And then

0: involved already.
1: Yes. So the Penn College Partnership House at Fifth Avenue was incredible. They said that when their students started in September 2024, 132 students in various, I think, seven different departments ended up helping with that home. And they all learned so much that they said, let's do it again.
0: Yeah.
1: And so we're going to work with them. They're going to do, you know, flooring and HVAC and plumbing. And they're going to work, instead of working in the lab, they're going to work on site.
0: It's a real lab.
1: In a real lab, yeah.
0: Yeah.
1: That hands-on experience. And one of our construction staff members is a former contractor. And he said, you know, there's things you don't realize when you go to become a contractor. And this is the stuff these students are learning. You know, they're learning that you need to have the punch list at the end, and that just because the house is finished, it's not really done. Did you go through and make sure everything is where it needs to be and clean? And did you get all the touch-up paint and, you know, all of that stuff?
0: All the nail pops.
1: All the nail pops, yeah. Or all the outlet covers on properly, you know, things like that. And those are the things that these students were learning.
0: I remember nail pops from when I bought a house.
1: Yep.
0: All the different things you have to think about, for sure.
1: Yeah.
0: Oh, my gosh. I'm so thrilled that this is happening in Williamsport.
1: Mm-hmm.
0: And this is an international company. I mean, you're talking about Habitat in foreign countries and third world countries.
1: Yes.
0: And that's what we talked earlier this morning about Dwayne Hirschberger.
1: Yes.
0: And that's what he's doing.
1: Mm-hmm.
0: And he had colleagues that were all part of that.
1: Absolutely. Yeah. So Habitat builds all over the world. The mission is simple. You know, we bring people together to build homes, communities, and hope. And they want to make sure that there is safe housing for everyone in the world.
0: Yes. I just love this. Dana Brigandi, you are just such a dynamo when it comes to Director of Development for Greater Lycoming Habitat for Humanity.
1: Thank you.
0: And I'm hoping that people really get to feel fired up about this because of your passion for it.
1: I'm really excited. I can't wait to work alongside our partner families. We've invited previous homeowner families to come join us as well, and they'll have a different color t-shirt so you can, you know, volunteers can learn their story from their words.
0: Yes. Is there anything else that we need to cover before we go today? I just wanted to make sure that you are thanking everybody you need to thank and saying everything you need to say.
1: Well, thank you. You know, basically, go to our website, you know, learn how you can help. Follow us on Facebook or Instagram or LinkedIn. We're going to somehow figure out how to do a time-lapse video. We're working out the details, but we've got a mount and all of that set up. So
0: yeah,
1: we're going to do a time-lapse so that you can see, if you aren't able to volunteer that day because we know life is happening on June 6th, you'll still be able to see all of the progress happening.
0: All right. Well, so are you a social media person too?
1: No, Jacqueline helps with that. So
0: okay. Well, that's a big job for sure.
1: It really is, yes.
0: All the jobs are big. Because
1: they really are.
0: And y'all have big hearts to sort of fill them up.
1: We do. I don't think anyone would be there if they didn't truly believe in this mission.
0: All right. Well, we were thrilled about the Blitz build, which is coming up June 6th and 7th at Scott Street. Volunteers from across the country working here with the crazies. You get to meet them and maybe become a crazy in your own right.
1: We actually have a Williamsport crazy.
0: Okay.
1: Yeah. So he previously had volunteered with the crazies, did a project in, I think, South Carolina, and then moved here and is a professor at Lycoming College, and found out that we had that connection, and we're like, wait, we have a crazy right here, and so he's gonna come that day too.
0: Well, best of luck to all of you working so hard. We thank you so much for helping the families in our community.
1: Thank you.
0: It's Dana Brigandi. She's the Director of Development for Greater Lycoming Habitat for Humanity. Thanks for being on In Touch today, Dana.
1: Thank you for having me.
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6: Weather. Your AccuWeather forecast today: expects some morning drizzle followed by cloudy skies and cool temperatures with a high of 61. Tonight will be overcast with a few showers and temperatures dropping to a low of 55. Tomorrow, anticipate a mix of clouds and sunshine, slightly warmer with a chance of a passing shower. Most of the day should remain dry with a high reaching 74. Looking ahead to Tuesday and Wednesday, both days will feature sunny skies with high clouds and temperatures rising to 79 on Tuesday and 83 on Wednesday. For AccuWeather, I'm meteorologist Joe Lundberg. Tell me.

Still reliving that concert, Styx at the Bloomsburg Fair last year. Classic Hits 93.3 WBZD. And hey there, it's Julie back in the studio. So what do you say? Let's keep things rolling with the outfield.

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And how's it going? Julie here. Well, if partying this weekend isn't enough for you, got some even more fun happening this week at Avis. I'll tell you what all is going on and when after Tears for Fears. But first, here's Whitney Houston. I want to dance.

0: Tears for Fears and Shout. 93.3 WBZD. A good song right there. Good song to party to. And speaking of which, are you hosting a little get-together to ring in the start of summer? Hey, we are later tonight, but maybe you're still wanting more. Well, you, my friend, are in luck because Ava is hosting their Fire Company Carnival this week, this Tuesday, May 26th, and it'll run through Saturday the 30th. 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
2: Weather. Your AccuWeather forecast today: expects some morning drizzle followed by cloudy skies and cool temperatures with a high of 61. Tonight will be overcast with a few showers and temperatures dropping to a low of 55. Tomorrow, anticipate a mix of clouds and sunshine, slightly warmer with a chance of a passing shower. Most of the day should remain dry with a high reaching 74. Looking ahead to Tuesday and Wednesday, both days will feature sunny skies with high clouds and temperatures rising to 79 on Tuesday and 83 on Wednesday. For AccuWeather, I'm meteorologist Joe Lundberg.
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0: 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Well, including today, we are just 10 days away from opening night of your Williamsport Crosscutters on Tuesday, June 2nd. So really excited about that. And speaking of Crosscutters, don't forget that Saturday, June 6th, it's our annual Cutters 5K at the Journey Bank Ballpark at Historic Bowman Field. 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And even better, it all supports Hope Enterprises and the Hope Foundation. 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

0: Number one for classic hits, that's us. And we are 93.3 WBZD. Well, Memorial Day weekend is here. And what you got going on? You headed anywhere? Maybe you're headed to a parade or two? Or how about some grilling? Oh, yeah, now we're talking. Well, according to the National Cattlemen's Beef Association, steak will be the number one grilled item this Memorial Day weekend, followed by burgers, chicken, pork, hot dogs, and fish. And between the Memorial Day holiday and Labor Day, over 5 million hot dogs will be eaten and close to 4,700,000 hamburgers. Phew, that's a lot of food, but that's how we do it, celebrating in the U.S. of A. Music from New Shoes, standing by next.
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93.3 WBZD. And hey there, it's truly the Memorial Day weekend rolls on this Sunday, May 24th. So hopefully you're enjoying yours, being safe, celebrating. And speaking of which, what more are we celebrating? I'll tell you about it next. Here's Prince.

0: 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We are 93.3 WBZD. So Memorial Day weekend 2026. Yeah, can't believe it is here already, but it is. And I'm sure if you're like most people, you're doing some celebrating with family and friends. I know we are. Parades, grilling. Yeah, we're doing it all. And speaking of which, what else are we celebrating on this Sunday, May 24th? Well, glad you asked. If you're looking for a family-friendly, fun activity for the kiddos, well, how about this? National Scavenger Hunt Day. Oh, yeah, those are always fun. National Brothers Day, too. And if you want to grill these as well, it's also National Asparagus Day. Butter, cheese, sounds delicious.
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2: Hey, it's Jake, and I hope your Memorial Day weekend is going great. 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Kelly and I will still check in from time to time on Monday with Memorial Day information, local events happening around the area, and more. 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I'll be back live on Tuesday morning with a great show ready to go, and I hope you'll join me then. Have a safe and enjoyable Memorial Day weekend.
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7: Your AccuWeather forecast today: expects some morning drizzle followed by cloudy skies and cool temperatures with a high of 61. Tonight will be overcast with a few showers and temperatures dropping to a low of 55. Tomorrow, anticipate a mix of clouds and sunshine, slightly warmer with a chance of a passing shower. Most of the day should remain dry with a high reaching 74. Looking ahead to Tuesday and Wednesday, both days will feature sunny skies with high clouds and temperatures rising to 79 on Tuesday and 83 on Wednesday. For AccuWeather, I'm meteorologist Joe Lundberg.
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Well, the unofficial start to summer is here on Memorial Day, actually. And with it, of course, comes all the county fairs, specifically the Lycoming County Fair. And this year, it'll run Wednesday, July 8th through Saturday, July 18th. Can't wait for that. Madonna sings now, Borderline.

0: Richard Marx, Should Have Known Better on Classic Hits 93.3. Well, I'd be remiss if I didn't send my condolences to Kyle Busch. He, of course, passed away this past weekend, but don't worry, NASCAR racing still happening. And this week, we are headed to Charlotte, North Carolina for the Coca-Cola 600. If you can't make it, I get it. 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

0: 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And we are 93.3 WBZD. Well, speaking of home, yeah, that's where I'm headed here very shortly. I'm going to go get my Memorial Day weekend. Well, the remainder of it finally started after working all this weekend. I think we might head to a parade tomorrow. I'm sure fire up the grill too. Watch that Memorial Day concert on PBS. So yeah, that's what we're doing. Whatever you've got going on, stay close because we got Barb Evans standing by next. But you enjoy, be safe, have a great week ahead too. It's a short work week, so even better. And then hopefully so, you and I will catch up again next Saturday anytime after 10 a.m.
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Good morning. Good Sunday morning. Good Memorial Day weekend morning. Barbara Evans checking in. I know it's been kind of soggy, but we're trying to brighten things up with all your favorites, classics, soundtracks of your life. Here's Michael Jackson.

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7: Weather. Your AccuWeather forecast today: expects some morning drizzle followed by cloudy skies and cool temperatures with a high of 61. Tonight will be overcast with a few showers and temperatures dropping to a low of 55. Tomorrow, anticipate a mix of clouds and sunshine, slightly warmer with a chance of a passing shower. Most of the day should remain dry with a high reaching 74. Looking ahead to Tuesday and Wednesday, both days will feature sunny skies with high clouds and temperatures rising to 79 on Tuesday and 83 on Wednesday. For AccuWeather, I'm meteorologist Joe Lundberg. 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

93.3 WBZD. Congratulations to Lewisburg Area High School seniors. They're graduating on Wednesday of next week. A big ta-da for Seals Grove graduating on Thursday, and Milton graduates Friday. It's a long list of high schools graduating over the next couple weeks, and I know a lot of seniors are excited, and parents are proud, too. Here's Red Hot Chili Peppers, Under the Bridge, classic hits, 93.3 WBZD.

0: 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Tony won a stainless steel GE Profile Opal 2.0 Nugget Ice Maker, and that is valued at $549 from Spots Appliance in Hughesville. 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

0: Classic Hits 93.3 WBZD Sunday Edition with Barbara Evans. This date in history, I don't know if you want to remember this one, but in 1997, Mmm Bop by Hanson hit number one. Monica Lewinsky's sexual relationship with Bill Clinton ended 1997. Now, what actually means it ended? Was it a phone call? That was a weird one, and I don't really want to know. Mad About You, great show. Paul Reiser and Helen Hunt on NBC in 1999. That was the end of that show. That was a fun one I remember watching back in the day. And Kate Winslet marries director Sam Mendes in the year 2003.
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With Kyle Busch's passing this week, I'm sure there's going to be a lot of talk about, you know, what happened and tributes to him. It's still making people's heads shake, but little by little, we're learning a little bit more about that situation. Here's the Police on Classic Hits 93.3.

0: 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A big congratulations once again to our Journey ticket winners. Sarah Fisher of Williamsport, Heather Hafner of Williamsport, Adam Paul Hamus of South Williamsport, and Candace Reynolds of Montgomery. They each won a pair of tickets to see Journey this coming Wednesday at the Bryce Jordan Center in State College. And thanks to everybody who signed up to win at WBZD.com.
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3: Weather. Your AccuWeather forecast this afternoon will be cloudy and cool with a high temperature of 60. Tonight, expect overcast skies with a couple of showers and a low of 55. Tomorrow morning may see a stray shower, but otherwise anticipate warmer weather with a mix of clouds and sun. The majority of the day should remain dry with a high reaching 76. On Tuesday, expect sunshine filtering through high clouds and a high temperature of 82. Wednesday will bring similar conditions with sun peeking through high clouds and a high of 83. Thursday looks pleasant and less humid with a mix of clouds and sun reaching a high of 79. For AccuWeather, I'm meteorologist Joe Lundberg. WFAN.

Classic Hits 93.3 WBZD. John Travolta has been spotted wearing a different look lately. He's been wearing berets, you know, little caps on his head of different colors. He was spotted in a green one, a brown one, a tan one, and round glasses and this little beard that looked a little bit different for him. They said, John, what is up? And he says, I looked at pictures from the 1920s, 30s, and 40s, and all the old school movie directors wore berets and glasses. And he thought, I'm going to be a director of some shows, so I'm going to wear a beret in honor of being a director. Good for him. He certainly wasn't wearing a beret when he did this song. You're the one that I want. John Travolta, Olivia Newton-John on Classic Hits.

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0: 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It's the Sunday edition with Barbara Evans. Tonight, we turn Gary Bryan loose at 8 o'clock. He rewinds things to give us the top five songs that have a command in them. The top five for May 1988. 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
1: Your AccuWeather forecast this afternoon will be cloudy and cool with a high temperature of 60. Tonight, expect overcast skies with a couple of showers and a low of 55. Tomorrow morning may see a stray shower, but otherwise anticipate warmer weather with a mix of clouds and sun. The majority of the day should remain dry with a high reaching 76. On Tuesday, expect sunshine filtering through high clouds and a high temperature of 82. Wednesday will bring similar conditions with sun peeking through high clouds and a high of 83. Thursday looks pleasant and less humid with a mix of clouds and sun reaching a high of 79. For AccuWeather, I'm meteorologist Joe Lundberg.

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A survey was done recently about fashion trends that men should give up. One person answered wearing dress shoes with no socks. That's kind of a Miami Vice thing from back in the day, I think. These people obviously didn't grow up in the 80s, right? Another person said mullets. I can't take a man seriously that has a mullet. Now, mullets have gotten a bad rap. I mean, if you grew up in the 80s, you knew a lot of guys really rocked a mullet. And someone here also said men should wear capes. They should wear capes. I think it could be fun.

0: 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It's projected to bring over $80 million in over the holiday weekend. Star Wars, The Mandalorian, and Grogu. If you check it out, you'll be part of the $80 million.
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0: Frankie Valli in Greece, classic hits 93.3 WBZD Memorial Day weekend. It hasn't been the best weather-wise, but I hope you're making up for it. That family member who has a nice cleaned-out garage or a large covered porch or a patio or pavilion is the place to hang out this weekend. 45 million Americans plan to travel over the weekend. That's a little bit of over an increase from last year, even though the gas prices are a little bit higher. Orlando, Florida is the most popular domestic destination for Memorial Day weekend travel. How about that?
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0: still can't get that arm thing down, right? 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I don't know. 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
5: 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Thank you very much.
6: Bye.
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8: Valley Weather. Your AccuWeather forecast this afternoon will be cloudy and cool with a high temperature of 60. Tonight, expect overcast skies with a couple of showers and a low of 55. Tomorrow morning may see a stray shower, but otherwise anticipate warmer weather with a mix of clouds and sun. The majority of the day should

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0: 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That is it for me for now. You enjoy the rest of your afternoon, your holiday weekend. Keep it here on Classic Hits. We're going to keep the classics rolling all weekend long, rain or shine.
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0: Oh, yeah, it's the Commodores on Classic Hits, 93.3 WBZD. And tomorrow will be Memorial Day. A lot of parades and a lot of remembrance services will be happening, like Pitcher Rocks Parade at 1:30, forming at the Baptist Church on Center and Elm Streets, and proceeds to the Pitcher Rocks Cemetery for Memorial Day service. Jersey Shore, well, the Area Veterans Council Lost at Sea at Route 44 Bridge in Jersey Shore will happen at 6 a.m. Then the American Legion Post 36 military service at 7 a.m. and the VFW Post 5859 military service at 8 a.m. and a cemetery service at 9 a.m. We'll keep you updated on all the parades that'll be happening tomorrow right here at 93.3 WBZD.
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2: Hey, it's Jake, and I hope your Memorial Day weekend is going great. Just a heads up, Kelly, Sean, Keith, and myself will all be off on Monday so we can spend time with family and friends. 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Kelly and I will still check in from time to time on Monday with Memorial Day information, local events happening around the area, and more. 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I'll be back live on Tuesday morning with a great show ready to go, and I hope you'll join me then. Have a safe and enjoyable Memorial Day weekend.
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6: Weather. Your AccuWeather forecast this afternoon will be cloudy and cool with a high temperature of 60. Tonight, expect overcast skies with a couple of showers and a low of 55. Tomorrow morning may see a stray shower, but otherwise anticipate warmer weather with a mix of clouds and sun. The majority of the day should remain dry with a high reaching 76. On Tuesday, expect sunshine filtering through high clouds and a high temperature of 82. Wednesday will bring similar conditions with sun peeking through high clouds and a high of 83. Thursday looks pleasant and less humid with a mix of clouds and sun reaching a high of 79. For AccuWeather, I'm meteorologist Joe Lundberg.

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Thank you so much. 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

0: All the sounds of Orleans on Classic Hits 93.3 WBZD. Hey, coming up tonight at 8 o'clock, it's Rewind with Gary Bryan. 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Get it? Memorial Day, a command. How about the top five for May of 88 and the top five songs with talking in them and so much more. 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
1: Memorial Day marks the date to remember all the brave hearts who fought for us, who made us feel secure and make this country proud. 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

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Hey, this is Lee Travis in the 3 o'clock hour. Thanks a lot for taking me along on this Memorial Day weekend. No matter where you're at, let's keep things rolling right along. 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

0: Billy Idol on Classic Hits, 93.3 WBZD, and keep you updated on the parades and ceremonies that will be happening tomorrow for Memorial Day. In Muncie, the Muncie Memorial Day Parade will kick off at 11, forms at the East Mechanic and North Main Streets, and ends at the cemetery. Celebrate America 250 of Freedom with American Legion Post 268. And in Hughesville, the Memorial Day commemorated with an annual parade. It'll be kicking off at 9 a.m. from the Hughesville Volunteer Fire Company. The procession moves to Pleasant Hill Cemetery for service honoring fallen veterans. 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Typically, if weather is inclement, the service is held at the high school auditorium. Just keeping you updated on parades that'll be happening tomorrow for Memorial Day right here at Classic Hits 93.3 WBZD.
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7: weather. Your AccuWeather forecast tonight, expect overcast skies with a couple of showers and a low of 54. Tomorrow, there may be a stray shower in the morning. Otherwise, it'll be warmer with a mix of clouds and breaks of sunshine. Most of the day is expected to be rain-free with a high of 78. Tomorrow night will be partly cloudy with areas of late-night fog potentially reducing visibility and a low of 54. Looking ahead to Tuesday, anticipate sunny skies with high clouds and a high of 82. For AccuWeather, I'm meteorologist Jason Catarino.

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0: Steven Tyler and Aerosmith on Classic Hits 93.3 WBZD. 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

0: 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Hey, the Memorial Day events hosted by the Jersey Shore Veterans Council will take place tomorrow with a full day of ceremonies honoring those who serve. Now, the day begins at 6 a.m. with a lowering of the flag at Veterans Park, followed by a burial at sea ceremony at the Main and Allegheny Street Bridge. Then a formal ceremony will be held at 9 a.m. at the Jersey Shore Cemetery, located just off Locust Street. In the event of rain, the ceremony will be moved indoors to the Jersey Shore Area High School. So make sure you stop on that. Remembrance for all of those men and women who gave the ultimate sacrifice for this great country. Hey, we got more great music on the way from 93.3 WBZD.
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0: Pat Benatar on Classic Hits, 93.3 WBZD, keeping you up there for tomorrow for the parades for Memorial Day. How about this Montgomery, the parade at 9 a.m. starting at the Bauer Decker Post 25 American Legion and proceeds south on Broad Street to Community Park. Service in the park to follow. In Solidaysburg, a parade will be held at 11 a.m. Forms at Doctor Street. Veterans honored at Solidaysburg United Methodist Church, and the parade features the Jersey Shore Area High School Marching Band, fire engines from Jersey Shore, antique cars, tractors, and Little League teams immediately following the parade. And a ceremony to honor local veterans will take place in a Solidaysburg United Methodist Church parking lot, complete with a 21-gun salute and taps. Always keeping you up to date on the parades that'll be happening tomorrow for Memorial Day, right here at Classic Hits 93.3 WBZD.
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6: Weather. Your AccuWeather forecast tonight, expect overcast skies with a couple of showers and a low of 54. Tomorrow, there may be a stray shower in the morning. Otherwise, it'll be warmer with a mix of clouds and breaks of sunshine. Most of the day is expected to be rain-free with a high of 78. Tomorrow night will be partly cloudy with areas of late-night fog potentially reducing visibility and a low of 54. Looking ahead to Tuesday, anticipate sunny skies with high clouds and a high of 82. For AccuWeather, I'm meteorologist Jason Catarina.

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0: They are doing their strut and doing nothing but jive talking. It's the Bee Gees on Classic Hits. 93.3 WBZD with me, Lee Travis, reminding you that every Friday, Kelly goes treasure hunting on Facebook Marketplace. And some of the things she picks out, you know Kelly, so you know what kind of item she's going to pick out. 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

Belinda Carlisle and the Go-Go's. It's a vacation. 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Hey, it's Lee Travis. Thanks a lot for taking me along in this 5 o'clock hour as we flashing back to the days of Great Skate Skating Plus. You remember those roller skating rinks? Well, my best friend Chris Wallman and I used to skate to this song a lot. Here's the Tubes and She's a Beauty.

0: It's Kim Wilde, and you keep me hanging on Classic Hits 93.3 WBZD. Well, some high school commencements will be happening starting this week on Wednesday. The Lewisburg Green Dragons at 7 o'clock. Then the Sealands Grove Seals on Thursday at 6. Milton Black Panthers on Friday. St. John Newman Regional Academy will be happening Tuesday, June 2nd. The Williamsport Millionaires will be happening Thursday, June 4th. The South Williamsport Mounties will be happening Friday, June 5th, in the Warrior Run. Yeah, that's right. The Defenders will be happening on Friday, June 5th. Just keeping you updated on some local high school commencements that will be happening around the area. Hey, we got more great music on the way for you, so keep it locked right here to 93.3 WBZD.
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8: Your AccuWeather forecast tonight. Expect overcast skies with a couple of showers and a low of 54. Tomorrow, there may be a stray shower in the morning. Otherwise, it'll be warmer with a mix of clouds and breaks of sunshine. Most of the day is expected to be rain-free with a high of 78. Tomorrow night will be partly cloudy with areas of late-night fog potentially reducing visibility and a low of 54. Looking ahead to Tuesday, anticipate sunny skies with high clouds and a high of 82. For AccuWeather, I'm meteorologist Jason Caterina.

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Hey, it's Lee Travis on the day before Memorial Day, and a big salute to all the men and women who gave the ultimate sacrifice for this great country. Thank you so much to each and every one of you. 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

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It's Daryl Hall and John Oates on Classic Hits 93.3 WBZD. And it's time to lace up and get ready. Are you in shape or are you not even in shape? The annual Cutters 5K is happening Saturday, June 6th at Journey Bank Ballpark in historic Bowman Field. Now, it kicks off at 9 a.m. outside the main gate and finishes inside the stadium.

0: London comes the report that Paul McCartney has left the Beatles. I have no future plans to record or appear with the Beatles again.
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0: 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Hey, the Buffalo Crossroads Community Church invites you to their annual indoor yard sale that is happening this Thursday through Saturday. 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That's the Buffalo Crossroads Community Church, which is located at 954 Johnson Mill Road in Lewisburg. 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

0: There is Queen on Classic Hits, 93.3 WBZD. It's time to take a look at some music news right now. Eagle star Don Henley tells People magazine that his house is littered with notes he leaves for himself. He's quoted as saying, "I'm always jotting things down on pieces of paper, and I've got pieces of paper all over my house. I don't remember what most of them are for or what they mean, but they're still all around my house just in case I need them." Okay. And Bryan Adams tells People magazine that he has never borrowed anything in his life. He's quoted as saying, "I never took a grant or borrowed a penny from anybody. It was particularly because I didn't really know how to do that. But secondly, my pride never would have allowed me to do it. In the beginning, it was about doing it the right way on the merits of the music." That's great. Hey, we'll just take a look at some music news on 93.3 WBZD.
1: 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This week, we put David Bowie and Queen in the artist spotlight, talking about the riff that almost got away. Which one? 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
7: Valley Weather. Your AccuWeather forecast tonight, expect overcast skies with a couple of showers and a low of 54. Tomorrow, there may be a stray shower in the morning. Otherwise, it'll be warmer with a mix of clouds and breaks of sunshine. Most of the day is expected to be rain-free with a high of 78. Tomorrow night will be partly cloudy with areas of late-night fog potentially reducing visibility and a low of 54. Looking ahead to Tuesday, anticipate sunny skies with high clouds and a high of 82. For AccuWeather, I'm meteorologist Jason Catarino. 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

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And I think the cars were reading my mind when they made this song. 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

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Hey, this is Lee Travis in the 7 o'clock hour with Mr. Sir Rod Stewart. He is forever young. 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

0: is Steve Perry and Journeying Faithfully on Classic Hits, 93.3 WBZD. Well, today is Sunday, May 24th, which is the 144th day of the year. That means there's only 221 days remaining until the end of the year. So today is the Indy 500 Asparagus Day. The only way I like asparagus is grilled. You know, you have it grilled, you put a little bit of garlic with that. So good. National Escargot Day. No, I've never tried one. Never going to. It is also Brothers Day and National Scavenger Hunt Day. And tomorrow, of course, is Memorial Day. Always keeping you up to date right here at Classic Hits 93.3 WBZD.
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2: Hey, it's Jake, and I hope your Memorial Day weekend is going great. 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
8: Your AccuWeather forecast tonight, expect overcast skies with a couple of showers and a low of 54. Tomorrow there may be a stray shower in the morning, otherwise it'll be warmer with a mix of clouds and breaks of sunshine. Most of the day is expected to be rain-free with a high of 78. Tomorrow night will be partly cloudy with areas of late-night fog potentially reducing visibility and a low of 54. Looking ahead to Tuesday, anticipate sunny skies with high clouds and a high of 82. For AccuWeather, I'm meteorologist Jason Catarino. WB.

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0: I Want to Know, with those beautiful sounds from Whitney Houston on Classic Hits 93.3 WBZD. Let's take a look at some interesting facts that happened on this day in history. In 1899, you ready for this? The first auto repair shop opened. Wow. Also, this date in 1935, the first Major League Baseball night game took place. On this date in 1991, Thelma and Louise, starring Gina Davis and Susan Sarandon, was released. And it was a sad day just a couple of years ago in 2023 when the infamous Tina Turner passed away. Hey, just take a look at some interesting facts that happened on this date in history.
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0: That is the Queen of Soul. It's Aretha Franklin and the Freeway of Love on Classic Hits 93.3 WBZD. Hey, that is going to wrap up things for me, Lee Travis. I got to get myself on out of here and let Mr. Gary Bryan take over the airwaves up until the midnight hour. Now, this week, he features the top five songs that give a command. You ready? Memorial Weekend. Yeah, a command. The top five for May of 88, the top five songs with talking in them, and so much more. That's Rewind with Gary Bryan. That is coming up in moments up until the midnight hour, right here on 93.3 WBZD. And before I sign off tonight, I just want to give one big shout out once again to all those courageous, courageous men and women who gave the ultimate sacrifice for this country. Thank you so, so much, because we cannot be free without you. Have a great night, and let's not forget about them tomorrow when we all get together.
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